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0: 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Coming up on the next edition of The Gospel Grace, we'll be featuring the nominees of the Singing News Fan Awards.
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1: weather. Chance of an evening shower or thunder shower in spots, otherwise clearing and turning cooler tonight. Quite pleasant, in fact, with lows in the upper 40s to low 50s. Sunshine, low humidity, and comfortable temperatures on Wednesday with highs around 75 to 80. Clear skies, cool again Wednesday night, lows near 50. And on Thursday, sunshine and warm, pleasant, highs 80 to 85. From the WCYB Storm Track 5 Weather Center, I'm Chief Meteorologist Dave Dirks.

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5: Chance of an evening shower or thunder shower in spots, otherwise clearing and turning cooler tonight. Quite pleasant, in fact, with lows in the upper 40s to low 50s. Sunshine, low humidity, and comfortable temperatures on Wednesday with highs around 75 to 80. Clear skies, cool again Wednesday night, lows near 50. And on Thursday, sunshine and warm, pleasant, highs 80 to 85. From the WCYB Storm Track 5 Weather Center, I'm Chief Meteorologist Dave Dirks.

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running out of credit and find a little cash on the radio. Standing still, they're blowing past. Numbers on cars going NASCAR fast. What I wouldn't give for a slow down, don't you know?

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0: It's another Tuesday night edition right here with your pal Sam Reese on 93.9 WMEV. Have we got a show lined up for you? Just in the next hour, we have some Flatland Calvary, Lee Bryce, Alabama, Luke Bryan, Luke Combs, Dustin Lynch, and so much more. We're going to tell some good stories, have some good laughs, and just have a good old-fashioned time. But before all that, we're going to take a look at your weather. So keep it tuned in, keep it turned up, and keep it right here on 93.9 WMEV. 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
0: Showers are likely tonight after 2 a.m. It's going to be mostly cloudy with a low around 54. Maybe the chance of a shower. But showers are definitely likely tomorrow with thunderstorms also possible after 2 p.m. Partly cloudy with a high near 76. And then there's going to be a slight chance of showers tomorrow afternoon. Partly cloudy with a low around 50. Then Tuesday, it looks like the sun's going to be back. This is your pal Sam Reese keeping you up to date with your weather.
4: Chance of an evening shower or thunder shower in spots, otherwise clearing and turning cooler tonight. Quite pleasant, in fact, with lows in the upper 40s to low 50s. Sunshine, low humidity, and comfortable temperatures on Wednesday with highs around 75 to 80. Clear skies, cool again Wednesday night, lows near 50. And on Thursday, sunshine and warm, pleasant, highs 80 to 85. From the WCYB Storm Track 5 Weather Center, I'm Chief Meteorologist.

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Well, here's some news you probably didn't know. Beer-soaked blue jeans are in. Hi, this is your pal Sam Reese right here on 93.9 WMEV. Well, most people hate it when someone spills beer on them, but Big Denim Companies is banking that some folks might just pay big bucks for the experience. Wrangler is teaming up with Coors to peddle beer-infused jeans, embellishing with embroidery featuring Coors Banquet Brewskis. The scheme is part of a promotion for country singer Chase Rice, whose new single Connie Lou explicitly references those brands.

0: The course to Conilu goes, but the brewer is also running a contest where an up-and-coming musician will have a chance to perform live with Rice. Details on the Conilu cover contest will be shared on Coors Banquet social media channels. Now you know. Next up, we got some Luke Combs and some Dustin Lynch. 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

0: soon. Well, wherever you are, whatever you're doing, I just want to say thank you. Hi, this is your pal Sam Reese right here on 93.9 WMEV. Well, if you're sitting at your house, whether you're sitting at a business or whether you're driving down the road, maybe you're working a big rig, I just want to say thank you for hanging out with me. Thanks for tuning in and just having a good old time. Speaking of a good old time, we got an extra long stretch of country music coming your way up next, featuring some Chase McDaniel, Blake Shelton, Kevin Powers, Billy Currington, Bailey Zimmerman, and so much more. 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

0: Well, here's today's National Days. Hi, this is your pal Sam Reese right here on 93.9 WMEV. Hopefully you've already did this first one. It's National Leave the Office Early Today. Well, I mean, it's 11 o'clock at night. You probably should have already left the office. It's also National Rocky Road Day. Who doesn't love some good ice cream? Go stop and get some. And it's also International Volkswagen Bus Day. Hopefully I didn't scare you too bad with that. It's also National Bubba Day. It's a day to celebrate all the Bubbas out there. Now you know. Next up, we're going to take a look at your weather, so keep it tuned in, keep it turned up, and keep it right here on 93.9 WMEV.
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2: WMEV weather. Chance of an evening shower or thunder shower in spots, otherwise clearing and turning cooler tonight. Quite pleasant, in fact, with lows in the upper 40s to low 50s. Sunshine, low humidity, and comfortable temperatures on Wednesday with highs around 75 to 80.

Clear skies, cool again Wednesday night, lows near 50. And on Thursday, sunshine and warm, pleasant highs 80 to 85. From the WCYB Storm Track 5 Weather Center, I'm Chief Meteorologist Dave Dirks.

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0: that's the best wedding entrance ever. Hi, this is your pal Sam Reese right here on 93.9 WMEV. Well, a couple exes nailed a wedding entrance. Nothing adds some awkwardness to a wedding quite like a set of divorced parents having to come down the aisle together for their son or daughter's big day. Luckily for new bride Sydney Elbrow, even though her parents split up, they still share a common sense of humor and recently went viral with their perfect entrance. Stacy Jump and Randall Hazer were announced into the reception and walked in arm as Taylor Swift's breakup anthem, We Are Never Ever Getting Back Together, played. Guests instantly got the joke and the room erupted in laughter. A guest captured the entrance. And once the photographer posted it online, the clip exploded with more than 6 million views. Commenters praised the parents' sense of humor and their healthy co-parenting relationship. Now you know. Next up, we have some Megan Maroney and some Justin Moore, so keep it tuned in, keep it turned up. Keep it right here on 93.9 WMEV.
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0: Here's a piece of information that might just come in handy. Hi, this is your pal Sam Reese right here on 93.9 WMEV. Well, there's a new way to skip the TSA line. Authorities in Massachusetts have come up with a novel idea to help you get through airport security lines faster. And it involves not going to the airport, at least not right away. A new pilot program at Boston's Logan Airport lets certain travelers go through TSA at a separate location about 25 miles away. You check in, drop your bags, clear security, and hop on a secure bus that drops you off past security at the airport, right near your gate. The idea is to avoid long security lines and reduce stress. And yes, there's a small fee to use it, but the trade-off is skipping one of the most dreaded parts of travel. So here's the real question. Would you go out of your way to avoid airport chaos? Or is adding another stop just more hassle? Next up, I got a huge marathon for you featuring some Warren Ziders, Brooks and Dunn, Parker McCollum, Toby Keith, Ella Langley, and so much more. So keep it tuned in, keep it turned up, and keep it right here on 93.9 WMEV.
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0: Alabama, your hot dog? Hi, this is your pal Sam Reese right here on 93.9 WMEV. Well, hot dog lovers know exactly how they like theirs and which side of the mustard or ketchup debate they're on. But lately, some food bloggers have been urging fans of Frank's to skip the mustard and ketchup and give it a southern twist instead with some Alabama white sauce. They claim the tangy, peppery, mayo-based barbecue sauce created decades ago at Big Bob Gibson's Barbecue in Decatur, Alabama, is quickly becoming a favorite condiment on the cookout classic. The sauce blends mayo, vinegar, lemon juice, black pepper, horseradish, mustard, and a little heat. You can make it at home or find some bottled ones on store shelves. Foodies actually recommend pairing it on a hot dog with bacon bits, onions, fried green tomatoes, or pickles on a brioche bun to make it a real Alabama-style dog. I don't know how I feel about that. I think I'm going to stick with my Chicago dog or just the plain Jane chili onions and mustard, but it might be worth a try. Next up, we're going to take a look at your weather. Then we got some Patty Loveless and some Riley Green. Then maybe some Sam Hunt. So keep it tuned in. Keep it turned up and keep it right here on 93.9 WMEV, your hometown country station forever.
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8: Clearing skies and cool temperatures tonight, comfortably so though, with lows in the upper 40s to lower 50s, sunshine, low humidity, and comfortable temperatures on Wednesday with

Highs around 75 to 80. Clear skies, cool again Wednesday night. Lows upper 40s to low 50s. And on Thursday, plenty of sunshine. Nice summer day with highs 80 to 85. From the WCYB Storm Track 5 Weather Center, I'm Chief Meteorologist Dave Dirks.

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Hi, this is your pal Sam Reese right here on 93.9 WMEV. Well, Gen Z is turning to AI for mental health help. More young people are turning to AI for something bigger than homework. According to a new report, nearly 1 in 5 teens and young adults say that they've used AI chatbots for mental health advice when they're feeling stressed, anxious, or down, and most of them aren't telling anyone they're doing it. The appeal is obvious. AI is always available, doesn't judge, and can feel easier to open up to, maybe than a real person. But this rising trend has experts worried. These tools aren't trained therapists, and they're not designed to handle serious situations like crises or suicidal thoughts. So, where does that leave us? This isn't just about technology, it's about access, loneliness, and what happens when the easiest place to talk isn't a person. If you are having issues of suicidal thoughts, just know that help is always available. Just dial 988 to speak with somebody now. Now you know. Next up, we have some Kenny Chesney, Russell Dickerson, and then some Shenandoah. So keep it tuned in, keep it turned up, and keep it right here on 93.9 WMEV.

Well, that just about does it for me. Hi, this is your pal Sam Reese right here on 93.9 WMEV. Well, I'm out of here. I'm headed home. But I tell you what, the party's not over yet. Next up, we've got some Steven Wilson Jr., some Rodney Atkins, some Lady A, Luke Combs, Chris Young, Jake Owens, Tracy Byrd, and so much more. Then, here in a little while, Bobby Lynn will...

0: Daisy was abandoned by her family and placed in foster care at 15 years old. Her life was full of uncertainty. She thought she'd never have a permanent place to call home.
1: Before I was adopted, I felt like I wasn't enough. I had this hole in my heart, and I never knew what I needed to patch that hole. But when my mom asked to adopt me, that hole was closed. It feels so normal now to say that I'm a part of this family. I am surrounded by love. I feel safe. And that hole inside of me is gone. I am whole. I'm finally enough just as I am.
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4: Clearing skies and cool temperatures tonight, comfortably so though, with lows in the upper 40s to lower 50s, sunshine, low humidity, and comfortable temperatures on Wednesday with highs around 75 to 80. Clear skies, cool again Wednesday night, lows upper 40s to low 50s, and on Thursday, plenty of sunshine, nice summer day with highs 80 to 85. From the WCYB Storm Track 5 Weather Center, I'm Chief Meteorologist Dave Dirks.

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9: Clearing skies and cool temperatures tonight, comfortably so though, with lows in the upper 40s to lower 50s, sunshine, low humidity, and comfortable temperatures on Wednesday with highs around 75 to 80. Clear skies, cool again Wednesday night, lows upper 40s to low 50s, and on Thursday, plenty of sunshine, nice summer day with highs 80 to 85.

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0: 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I'm Rodney Balcombe. Coming up on the next edition of the Gospel Grace, we'll be featuring the nominees of the Singing News Fan Awards.
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7: Weather. Clearing skies and cool temperatures tonight, comfortably so though, with lows in the upper 40s to lower 50s, sunshine, low humidity, and comfortable temperatures on Wednesday with highs around 75 to 80. Clear skies, cool again Wednesday night, lows upper 40s to low 50s, and on Thursday, plenty of sunshine, nice summer day with highs 80 to 85. From the WCYB Storm Track 5 Weather Center, I'm Chief Meteorologist Dave Dirks.

You know, they found him at Park Street, West 25th. They can't even find a heartbeat. 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
3: Clearing skies and cool temperatures tonight, comfortably so though, with lows in the upper 40s to lower 50s. Sunshine, low humidity, and comfortable temperatures on Wednesday with highs around 75 to 80. Clear skies, cool again Wednesday night, lows upper 40s to low 50s. And on Thursday, plenty of sunshine, nice summer day with highs 80 to 85. From the WCYB Storm Track 5 Weather Center, I'm Chief Meteorologist Dave Dirks.

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0: In California, votes in the race for governor are still being counted. Early returns had Republican Steve Hilton and Democrat Javier Becerra leading. Democrat Tom Steyer was further back. The top two candidates are expected to face each other in a runoff. In the race for mayor of Los Angeles, Karen Bass advanced to a November runoff election, but the AP has not yet called a second candidate to advance. In Iowa, Republican U.S. Representative Ashley Hinson and Democratic State Representative Josh Turek will face each other in November for the U.S. Senate seat. Zach Land won the Republican nomination for governor, beating Representative Randy Feenstra, who was endorsed by President Trump. Primaries were also held in New Mexico, New Jersey, Montana, and South Dakota. Kuwait says it's suspended commercial flights after an Iranian drone attack hit its airport and caused injuries. A Kuwaiti general said the airport's passenger building was severely damaged. AP correspondent Ben Thomas has more.
1: U.S. Central Command says Iran fired missiles at Kuwait and Bahrain but failed to hit their targets. Iran's paramilitary Revolutionary Guard says it targeted the headquarters of the U.S. Navy's 5th Fleet in Bahrain. Retaliation, it says, for the U.S. firing a missile into the engine room of another oil tanker trying to reach Iran despite the U.S. blockade. Central Command says it responded with strikes on an Iranian military ground control station on Keshem Island in the Strait of Hormuz. It all comes after Iranian news agencies reported Tehran had stopped communicating with mediators about a ceasefire. President Trump maintains talks have not ceased. I'm Ben Thomas.
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From the 93.9 WMEV Newsroom, I'm Kevin Castle. Suspected cop killer Michael Puckett made his first appearance in Carroll County, Virginia court following his arrest in the shooting death of Deputy Logan Utt. The proceedings were held so that an attorney could be appointed for Puckett, who is scheduled to appear in court again.

0: in on July 14th. As plans for Utt's funeral are being finalized in his native Mount Airy, officers from surrounding law enforcement agencies have arrived in Carroll County to help with patrols, while local personnel continue to deal with the loss of the 31-year-old Armed Forces veteran and father. Two people are accused of assaulting firefighters and police officers in Southwest Virginia during a vehicle fire. 44-year-old Tanisha Scott of Alabama and 40-year-old Robert Bryan of California were arrested after eyewitnesses said they attacked two Giles County deputies and three volunteer firefighters in a parking lot in Pembroke. They are facing a list of charges, including assault, resisting arrest, and child endangerment due to a juvenile being present during the incident. Some of the officers had to be medically treated for injuries. Both of the suspects are being held without bond. Beginning next month, a new Virginia law will allow visitors to bring cell phones into courthouses. House Bill 872 was approved by lawmakers that permits the phones to be brought into general district and circuit court chambers and accessed, but their use can still be regulated by the presiding judge. Attorneys have said the new law is a small improvement to a big problem, as some people who use public transportation and nowhere to store their units during proceedings would skip the court date altogether. Supporters of the bill also said the court system needs to recognize the importance of cell phones in present-day operations and lives. 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
1: Kuwait has suspended its commercial flights after Iranian drones heavily damaged the country's airport and killed one person. The strikes came as semi-official Iranian news agencies said the country had stopped communicating with mediators about extending a ceasefire in the war with the U.S. and Israel. A regional official said Tehran wanted the truce in Lebanon enforced before returning to talks. Yesterday, Secretary of State Marco Rubio said he was optimistic about potentially resuming nuclear talks with Iran. AP Washington correspondent Sagar Magani reports.
2: Rubio says for the first time in his memory,
3: they have agreed to negotiate aspects of their nuclear program that just a month ago, just a year ago, they were refusing to even mention, much less enter into discussions about.
2: At the same time,
3: that is not a guarantee that ultimately it will lead to a deal that's acceptable to the Senate or acceptable to the American people.
2: Rubio's appearance before a Senate panel came during an unsteady ceasefire between the U.S. and Iran, with back and forth attacks in recent days. Lawmakers from both sides are questioning the war's growing price tag. Maryland Democrat Chris Van Hollen notes it's a war Israeli leader Benjamin Netanyahu has wanted for decades.
4: Turns out he finally found a president who was both stupid and reckless enough to join him.
1: Officials in Ukraine say a massive Russian aerial attack killed at least 22 civilians and injured 138. The attack on Kyiv and other cities began overnight and stretched into Tuesday. In California, votes in the race for governor are still being counted. Early returns had Republican Steve Hilton and Democrat Javier Becerra leading. The top two candidates are expected to face each other in a runoff. Primaries were also held in Iowa, Montana, New Jersey, New Mexico, and South Dakota. This is AP News.
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9: WMEV weather. Plenty of sunshine today. Warmer and pleasant with low humidity levels. Highs of 75 to 80 degrees. Clear and cool tonight. Lows in the upper 40s to lower 50s. Sunny skies and warmer highs Thursday in the lower to middle 80s. Lows in the

0: Middle 50s Thursday night. Partly cloudy skies and very warm Friday with low humidity. Highs in the middle to upper 80s. Staying very warm into the weekend. I'm meteorologist David Boyd in the Storm Track Five Weather Center.
1: I think this morning show is really neat. 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Altogether, really can't be beat. Turn them on while commuting, and I can't seem to quit it.

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Good hump day morning. Can you believe we're already on the midweek side? My goodness, where does time go? 42 degrees, got some fog out in the area, and looking for a high today of 74. Low for tonight, it's going to be 50 for tomorrow, Thursday. High of 80 tomorrow night, low of 55. For Friday, high of 83, sunshine. And Friday night, low of 58. Even Saturdays even look pretty, that's right. Hey, don't forget about Wolfstock taking place this coming Saturday in Chilhowie at the town park there. We're looking forward to being with them fine folks live on location, and we'll be there from 10 to 1 this coming Saturday. So be sure to come looking for us and bring you.

0: bring your puppies with you or whichever you have, and come on over and have a good time at Wolfstock this coming Saturday. Well, we've got some more great music coming up here for you. Don't go anywhere. Bottom of the hour, have some local news. Top of the hour will be national local news. And laughter 20 after 7:20. Bad Dad Jokes at 7:50. 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
1: You've probably never heard of Lancaster, Tennessee. It's where I grew up on our family's farm.
2: Now tell them the whole story, John.
1: That's Chelsea, my wife. And what she means is I'm the eighth generation to grow up on our farm in Smith County.
2: And our boys make generation number nine.
1: I grew crops on this land, and I grew two great businesses.
2: Now John's growing a movement in his campaign for governor.
1: Tennessee needs a governor with CEO experience, someone tough like Trump.
2: Even President Trump tells people John is fantastic, and he really is.
1: President Trump makes tough decisions. That's what CEOs do, and it's what I'll do as governor. 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
2: A CEO who's tough like Trump. Yep, that's what we need, even if I am a little biased.
1: I'm John Rose. I'm asking for your support.
2: Pretty good for a farm boy, isn't it? 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

0: From the 93.9 WMEV Newsroom, I'm Kevin Castle. Suspected cop killer Michael Puckett made his first appearance in Carroll County, Virginia court following his arrest in the shooting death of Deputy Logan Utt. The proceedings were held so that an attorney could be appointed for Puckett, who is scheduled to appear in court again on July 14th. As plans for Utt's funeral are being finalized in his native Mount Airy, officers from surrounding law enforcement agencies have arrived in Carroll County to help with patrols, while local personnel continue to deal with the loss of the 31-year-old Armed Forces veteran and father. Two people are accused of assaulting firefighters and police officers in Southwest Virginia during a vehicle fire. 44-year-old Tanisha Scott of Alabama and 40-year-old Robert Bryan of California were arrested after eyewitnesses said they attacked two Giles County deputies and three volunteer firefighters in a parking lot in Pembroke. They are facing a list of charges including assault, resisting arrest, and child endangerment due to a juvenile being present during the incident. Some of the officers had to be medically treated for injuries. Both of the suspects are being held without bond. Beginning next month, a new Virginia law will allow visitors to bring cell phones into courthouses. House Bill 872 was approved by lawmakers that permits the phones to be brought into general district and circuit court chambers and accessed, but their use can still be regulated by the presiding judge. Attorneys have said the new law is a small improvement to a big problem, as some people who use public transportation and nowhere to store their units during proceedings would skip the court date altogether. Supporters of the bill also said the court system needs to recognize the importance of cell phones in present-day operations and lives. For 93.9 WMEV News, I'm Kevin Castle.
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5: Plenty of sunshine today. Warmer and pleasant with low humidity levels. Highs of 75 to 80 degrees. Clear and cool tonight. Lows in the upper 40s to lower 50s. Sunny skies and warmer highs Thursday in the lower to middle 80s. Lows in the middle 50s Thursday night. Partly cloudy skies and very warm Friday with low humidity. Highs in the middle to upper 80s. Staying very warm into the weekend. I'm meteorologist David Boyd in the Storm Track 5 Weather Center.

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There you have Jason Aldean's latest, and don't tell on me. That's right. We don't want no snitches. That's a fact. Hey, the Super Grip NHRA Thunder Valley Nationals are coming to the Bristol Dragway on Friday, June the 12th through Sunday, June the 14th. Pro categories include the Top Fuel, Funny Car, Pro Stock, and every ticket is a pit pass, allowing fans to get up close to the cars, drivers, and race teams. So we encourage you to keep your dial sitting right here on 93.9 and for your chance to win and weekend passes right here from us. So you don't know when that's going to be, but anyhow, it's coming up. Are you a big drag racing fan? That's one thing I've never been to, is drag racing. But all right, let's bring around this group right here called 615 Collective. It's brand spanking new, and you're hearing it first on the Good Morning Wake Up Show.

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1: 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He spun. 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Caution flag is out.
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1: WMEV. Well, life on the farm is kind of laid back. Ain't much an old country boy like me can't hack. It's early to rise, early in the sack. I thank God I'm a country boy.

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1: From the 93.9 WMEV newsroom, I'm Jay Patricks. Suspected cop killer Michael Puckett making his first appearance in Carroll County Court following his arrest in the shooting death of Deputy Logan Utt. Here's Kevin Castle.
2: The proceedings were held so that an attorney could be appointed for Puckett, who is scheduled to appear in court again on July 14th.

0: As plans for Utt's funeral are being finalized in his native Mount Airy, officers from surrounding law enforcement agencies have arrived in Carroll County to help with patrols, while local personnel continue to deal with the loss of the 31-year-old Armed Forces veteran and father. I'm Kevin Castle.
1: Two people are accused of assaulting firefighters and police officers in Southwest Virginia during a vehicle fire. 44-year-old Tanisha Scott of Alabama and 40-year-old Robert Bryan of California were arrested after eyewitnesses said they attacked two Giles County deputies and three volunteer firefighters in a parking lot in Pembroke. They're facing a list of charges including assault, resisting arrest, and child endangerment due to a juvenile being present during the incident. Both are being held without bond. And the Russell County Sheriff's Office asking for the public's assistance in locating a wanted man. Here's Rick Allen.
2: The Russell County Sheriff's Office is searching for Allen Ray Holbrook, who's wanted on multiple warrants in several jurisdictions. Police said that Holbrook is known to visit Daint, Castlewood, and parts of Dickinson County. If you have any information on Holbrook, you're asked to call the Russell County Sheriff's Office. I'm Rick Allen.
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3: I'm Marcela Sanchez. Los Angeles Mayor Karen Bass has advanced to a November runoff as she fights to stay in City Hall. The Associated Press hasn't yet called a second candidate to advance to the runoff. And votes in the race for California governor are still being counted. Early returns had Republican Steve Hilton and Democrat Javier Becerra leading. Democrat Tom Steyer was further back. The top two candidates are expected to face each other in a runoff. The U.S. wants to impose new tariffs on dozens of trading partners. AP correspondent Donna Warder has more.
4: The Trump administration is proposing 10% tariffs or more on products from dozens of major trading partners to address the importation of goods made with forced labor. A report by the U.S. trade representatives says Canada, Mexico, Taiwan, the United Kingdom, and some other countries and territories would face 10% additional tariffs for allegedly failing to enforce a forced labor import ban. A 12.5% additional tariff would be imposed on China, Japan, India, South Korea, Brazil, and dozens of other countries. The new tariffs would not take effect immediately and are subject to public comment and review. Donna Warder, Washington.
3: CBS News has fired longtime 60 Minutes correspondent Scott Pelley a day after he reportedly said editor-in-chief Barry Weiss was, quote, murdering the show. In a termination notice obtained by the Associated Press, Nick Bilton, the program's new executive producer, accused Pelley of carrying out what he called an ambush against him. Kuwait has suspended its commercial flights after Iranian drones heavily damaged the country's airport and killed one person. Yesterday, the U.S. military said Iran fired missiles at Kuwait and Bahrain, but they failed or were shot down. This is AP News.
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9: WMEV weather. Plenty of sunshine today. Warmer and pleasant with low humidity levels. Highs of 75 to 80 degrees. Clear and cool tonight. Lows in the upper 40s to lower 50s. Sunny skies and warmer highs Thursday in the lower to middle 80s. Lows in the middle 50s Thursday night. Partly cloudy skies and very warm Friday with low humidity. Highs in the middle to upper 80s. Staying very warm into the weekend. I'm meteorologist David Boyd in the Storm Track 5 Weather Center.

Here on Jam Country Station 93.9 WMEV, Atlas and his latest right there, and Hold My Liquor. 43 degrees in fog outside of our studios today, as of right now. Looking for sunshine at a high of 74 degrees. That's right. 10 minutes past the 7 o'clock hour, just 10 minutes away from the big laughter at 20 after. Hope you're having a great, great hump day morning. And if you know anybody that's having a birthday or wedding anniversary, we encourage you to call those in. The way we was getting birthdays before is sort of in a technical difficult. So if you've went to our website and tried to post birthdays and have, and you wonder what's going on, that's what's going on. So you can call us at 1-800-653-3694. 1-800-653-3694. Florida, Georgia line. And long live on the Good Morning Wake Up Show. It's your friend Bobby Lynn. Good morning.

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8: Is that where we're at as a species? I can't get through my day without my therapy cat. He calms me down. Yeah, I get it, lady. Being a grown-up sucks. You don't think we all want something furry to pet when things get hairy? But you're on an airplane, you lunatic. And if the 9 prescription pill bottles in your purse ain't getting you there, I hardly think the therapy cat's gonna take you over the top. Look, I love animals, but I would never drag one onto an airplane. We're talking about a cat freaks out over a vacuum cleaner. How the hell you think he's going to handle a 747? And sure enough, the plane takes off, the cabin decompresses, that poor cat starts freaking out. Hang on. Hey, lady, I'm not a tightest, but your therapy cat's having a nervous breakdown. Oh.
9: For 14 years, I was an airport shuttle bus driver at the Raleigh-Durham International Airport. I have a book out called My Life Goes Full Circle Every 15 Minutes.

0: stories of the airport shuttle bus driver. And like a lot of people that don't make a lot of money, I used to have to wear that name tag. Had my first name underneath my occupation. So it said David Van Driver. This lady gets on my shuttle bus. She's like, oh, are you German? It's like, no, actually, I think I'm English or Irish or something. She's like, you know, it's really odd that your last name is Van Driver and you drive a van. I had this older gentleman on my shuttle bus. I'm like, what are you doing here in Raleigh-Durham, North Carolina? He's like, I'm here for my 75th high school reunion. Like, wow, 75 years out of high school? I don't mean to be rude or intrusive, but how many other people are you expecting? He said, well, there's at least one more. Somebody sent me an invitation.
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0: From the 93.9 WMEV Newsroom, I'm Jay Patricks. Suspected cop killer Michael Puckett making his first appearance in Carroll County Court following his arrest in the shooting death of Deputy Logan Utt. Here's Kevin Castle.
1: The proceedings were held so that an attorney could be appointed for Puckett, who is scheduled to appear in court again on July 14th. As plans for Utt's funeral are being finalized in his native Mount Airy, officers from surrounding law enforcement agencies have arrived in Carroll County to help with patrols, while local personnel continue to deal with the loss of the 31-year-old Armed Forces veteran and father. I'm Kevin Castle.
0: Two people are accused of assaulting firefighters and police officers in Southwest Virginia during a vehicle fire. 44-year-old Tanisha Scott of Alabama and 40-year-old Robert Bryan of California were arrested after eyewitnesses said they attacked two Giles County deputies and three volunteer firefighters in a parking lot in Pembroke. They're facing a list of charges including assault, resisting arrest, and child endangerment due to a juvenile being present during the incident. Both are being held without bond. And the Russell County Sheriff's Office asking for the public's assistance in locating a wanted man. Here's Rick Allen.
2: The Russell County Sheriff's Office is searching for Alan Ray Holbrook, who's wanted on multiple warrants in several jurisdictions. Police said that Holbrook is known to visit Daint, Castlewood, and parts of Dickinson County. If you have any information on Holbrook, you're asked to call the Russell County Sheriff's Office. I'm Rick Allen.
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6: Plenty of sunshine today. Warmer and pleasant with low humidity levels. Highs of 75 to 80 degrees. Clear and cool tonight. Lows in the upper 40s to lower 50s. Sunny skies and warmer highs Thursday in the lower to middle 80s. Lows in the middle 50s Thursday night. Partly cloudy skies and very warm Friday with low humidity. Highs in the middle to upper 80s. Staying very warm into the weekend. I'm meteorologist David Boyd in the Storm Track 5 Weather Center.
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Mr. John Morgan, kid myself, 93.9 WMEV. Your friend Bobby Lynn hanging out with you till 12 noon today. Yes, let's see what today is. What about that? Have him give you what today is. Well, today is Love Conquers All Day. It's a good day to show some love. Yeah, if you got any love to show. It's also World Bike Day. It's a good day to go for a bike ride. National Repeat Day went, what in your life would you like to repeat? What would you never want to repeat? I'll think about that one. And it's National Egg Day. How do you like your egg? Over easy, fried, scrambled, boiled. You know, it'd be good right about now. Big old fried egg sandwich. My favorite. Yes. What about some Brother Osborne? We're about 10 minutes away from the bad dad jokes. Right now, we got some Brother Osborne headed your way. Great song called Finish This Drink, 93.9 WMEV.

0: 93.9 WMEV. Good morning. It's time for the Good Morning Wake-Up Show's Bad Dad Jokes. 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
3: Ooh, mercy alive, my friends. We made it to the hump day version of the Bad Dad Jokes here on the Good Morning Wake Up Show. 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And we thank you to our awesome, awesome, awesome family right here that listens in. I appreciate it. And you all have sent some pretty good ones in. I hope we don't get any boos on them. You know, but hey, let's hope our judges are good today. All right, let's get started here this morning. And we're going to take this one all the way up 16 over to Troutdale. Are you ready? This is coming from a 7-year-old young boy that listens every morning with his mama. What's orange and sounds like a parrot? What's orange and sounds like a parrot? Well, a carrot.

0: Mercy me. Oh, here we go. We're going to Castlewood now. What do you think about that? That's right. How do you make an apple turn over? How do you make an apple turn over? Well, you push it down a hill. Ooh, Lord of mercy. Our bad dad jokes for this third day of June on this hump day morning. That's right. Thank you so much. You can go to our website, WMEV.com, and click on the link there that says dumb jokes. I think it is dumb dad jokes. 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Same thing with Southwest Virginia Community Health System. We appreciate them. And if you're through one of their facilities for any type of services that they offer, be sure you mention WMEV. That makes them feel good. It makes them feel good. You know, we can tell, you know, our folks, you know, hey, we get a lot of great response on this, that, and other, but they love to hear it from the public's mouth, that's for sure. More great music coming up in the 8 o'clock hour. 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
1: From the 93.9 WMEV newsroom, I'm Jay Patricks. Suspected cop killer Michael Puckett making his first appearance in Carroll County Court following his arrest in the shooting death of Deputy Logan Utt. Here's Kevin Castle.
2: The proceedings were held so that an attorney could be appointed for Puckett, who is scheduled to appear in court again on July 14th. As plans for Utt's funeral are being finalized in his native Mount Airy, officers from surrounding law enforcement agencies have arrived in Carroll County to help with patrols, while local personnel continue to deal with the loss of the 31-year-old Armed Forces veteran and father. I'm Kevin Castle.
1: Two people are accused of assaulting firefighters and police officers in Southwest Virginia during a vehicle fire. 44-year-old Tanisha

0: Marcia Scott of Alabama and 40-year-old Robert Bryan of California were arrested after eyewitnesses said they attacked two Giles County deputies and three volunteer firefighters in a parking lot in Pembroke. They're facing a list of charges including assault, resisting arrest, and child endangerment due to a juvenile being present during the incident. Both are being held without bond. And the Russell County Sheriff's Office asking for the public's assistance in locating a wanted man. Here's Rick Allen.
1: The Russell County Sheriff's Office is searching for Alan Ray Holbrook, who's wanted on multiple warrants in several jurisdictions. Police said that Holbrook is known to visit Daint, Castlewood, and parts of Dickinson County. If you have any information on Holbrook, you're asked to call the Russell County Sheriff's Office. I'm Rick Allen.
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2: News, I'm Marcela Sanchez. California's primary for governor to replace Governor Gavin Newsom remains unresolved. Votes are still being counted, but early returns had Republican Steve Hilton and Democrat Javier Becerra leading. Los Angeles Mayor Karen Bass has advanced to a November runoff. Primary elections were also held in Iowa, Montana, New Mexico, New Jersey, and South Dakota. The Trump administration is scrapping plans to create a $1.8 billion fund to compensate allies of President Trump. Correspondent Ed Donahue has more.
3: Acting Attorney General Todd Blanche told a House committee,
4: "We are not moving forward with the fund, period."
3: New York Democrat Grace Meng asked,
5: "Not moving forward ever."
4: Correct.
5: Oh.
3: The administration had said the fund was essential to make up for what officials insist was weaponized law enforcement during the Biden administration. Blanche said the Justice Department was not abandoning part of a settlement with the IRS that gave President Trump and his family immunity from tax audits. Connecticut Democrat Rosa DeLauro says it adds up to about $100 million.
6: We are going to forever barred and precluded from examining or prosecuting the president, his sons, and the Trump Organization's current tax filings.
3: The president sued the IRS over leaked tax returns. Ed Donahue, Washington.
2: A prediction market reported U.S. Representative George Santos to federal prosecutors after he boasted he'd be going to President Trump's State of the Union address, then bet against his own attendance. This is according to a person who spoke to the AP on condition of anonymity. Kalshi, the online prediction marketplace, referred Santos to the Department of Justice after detecting suspicious trades made by the former congressman. More stories at apnews.com. This is AP News.
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13: Plenty of sunshine today, warmer and pleasant with low humidity levels, highs of 75 to 80 degrees. Clear and cool tonight, lows in the upper 40s to lower 50s. Sunny skies and warmer highs Thursday in the lower to middle 80s. Lows in the mid 50s Thursday night with just a few clouds. Partly cloudy and very warm Friday with low humidity, highs in the mid to upper 80s, staying very warm into the weekend. I'm meteorologist David Boyd in the Storm Track 5 Weather Center.

right there for you, South of Southern. Boy, that lady can sing. My goodness, what a voice. Let's see what kind of temperature we got going on outside here. It's got to be a little bit warmer than 42 by now. What do you say? 48, partly cloudy, looking for a high of 74 today. Low of 50 tonight. And then tomorrow, high of 80. Tomorrow night, low of 55. Currently, we do have partly cloudy skies and 48 right here. That's less than about 7 minutes away from the big birthday club. Got some Billy Currington coming your way on the Good Morning Wake Up Show. I'm your friend Bobby Lynn, hanging out with you till 12 noon. You must be doing something right. Well, we hope we are. 93.9

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4: 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Crystal Jenkins, 39. Happy birthday from family and friends. Ellen Folk, 60. Happy birthday from friends and family. Garrett Boyd, 11. Happy birthday from mom and dad. We love you. Sydney Archer, 29. Happy birthday from all the family. We hope you have a very awesome day. Whitney Roller, 30. Happy birthday from family and friends. Michelle Trivet Fields Adwolf. Happy birthday from your husband and all your friends and family. Tasha Gravely, 39, 7 Mile Ford. Happy birthday from your brother Chris and family and friends. Also, Denise Gibson. I used to call her DD. DD Gibson. That's what I'm going to call her. Down in Abingdon, having a birthday today. Happy birthday from your family and friends. And we all love you and hope you have a fantastic day. Also, Matthew Baumgartner over in Damascus. Happy birthday from friends and family. Hope you have a special day and enjoy your awesome birthday, Mr. Matthew. And we have Miss Brandy Sexton of Marion. Yes, she's, I'm not for sure what 39 holding, but Brandy Sexton of Marion. Happy birthday from your loving husband and the kids and your dad and all the family and friends and co-workers. We love you. We appreciate you. And we hope you enjoy your special day. And if you're having a birthday today or a wedding anniversary, happy birthday. Happy anniversary from all of us here at

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4: You've probably never heard of Lancaster, Tennessee. It's where I grew up on our family's farm.
5: Now tell them the whole story, John.
4: That's Chelsea, my wife. And what she means is I'm the eighth generation to grow up on our farm in Smith County.
5: And our boys make generation number nine.
4: I grew crops on this land, and I grew two great businesses.
5: Now John's growing a movement in his campaign for governor.
4: Tennessee needs a governor with CEO experience, someone tough like Trump.
5: Even President Trump tells people John is fantastic, and he really is.
4: President Trump makes tough decisions. That's what CEOs do, and it's what I'll do as governor. With our cities booming and people moving into our state like crazy, our governor will have to make tough decisions to keep Tennessee conservative.
5: A CEO who's tough like Trump. Yep. That's what we need, even if I am a little biased.
4: I'm John Rose. I'm asking for your support.
5: Pretty good for a farm boy, isn't it? Paid for by John Rose for governor.

0: From the 93.9 WMEV Newsroom, I'm Jay Patricks. Suspected cop killer Michael Puckett making his first appearance in Carroll County Court following his arrest in the shooting death of Deputy Logan Utt. Here's Kevin Castle.
1: The proceedings were held so that an attorney could be appointed for Puckett, who is scheduled to appear in court again on July 14th. As plans for Utt's funeral are being finalized in his native Mount Airy, officers from surrounding law enforcement agencies have arrived in Carroll County to help with patrols, while local personnel continue to deal with the loss of the 31-year-old Armed Forces veteran and father. I'm Kevin Castle.
0: Two people are accused of assaulting firefighters and police officers in Southwest Virginia during a vehicle fire. 44-year-old Tanisha Scott of Alabama and 40-year-old Robert Bryan of California were arrested after eyewitnesses said they attacked two Giles County deputies and three volunteer firefighters in a parking lot in Pembroke. They're facing a list of charges including assault, resisting arrest, and child endangerment due to a juvenile being present during the incident. Both are being held without bond. And the Russell County Sheriff's Office asking for the public's assistance in locating a wanted man. Here's Rick Allen.
2: The Russell County Sheriff's Office is searching for Allen Ray Holbrook, who's wanted on multiple warrants in several jurisdictions. Police said that Holbrook is known to visit Daint, Castlewood, and parts of Dickinson County. If you have any information on Holbrook, you're asked to call the Russell County Sheriff's Office. I'm Rick Allen.
0: For 93.9 WMEV News, I'm Jay Patricks.
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plenty of sunshine today, warmer and pleasant with low humidity levels, highs of 75 to 80 degrees. Clear and cool tonight, lows in the upper 40s to lower 50s. Sunny skies and warmer highs Thursday in the lower to middle 80s. Lows in the mid 50s Thursday night with just a few clouds. Partly cloudy and very warm Friday with low humidity, highs in the mid to upper 80s, staying very warm into the weekend. I'm meteorologist David Boyd in the Storm Track 5 Weather Center.

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I can't love you anymore. It's the Good Morning Wake Up Show. 50 degrees currently outside of our studios on this big Wednesday. Can you believe it's hard to believe that it's Wednesday? Hey, we're here sometime. You never know when we're going to start doing it, but we're going to be giving away some Super Grip NHRA Thunder Valley National tickets to the Bristol Dragway for Friday, June the 12th through Sunday, June the 14th. Pro categories include the Top Fuel, Funny Car, and Pro Stock. Every ticket is also a pit pass, allowing fans to get up close to the cars, drivers, and race teams. So you want to be sure to listen to 93.9 WMEV for your chance to win weekend passes. So you just need to keep your dial set right here. You never know when the first set's going to roll. George Burge and Luke Bryan, a great song called Ride, Ride, Ride, WMEV.

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2: From the 93.9 WMEV newsroom, I'm Jay Patricks. Suspected cop killer Michael Puckett making his first appearance in Carroll County Court following his arrest in the shooting death of Deputy Logan Utt. Here's Kevin Castle.
3: The proceedings were held so that an attorney could be appointed for Puckett, who is scheduled to appear in court again on July 14th. As plans for Utt's funeral are being finalized in his native Mount Airy, officers from surrounding law enforcement agencies have arrived in Carroll County to help with patrols, while local personnel continue to deal with the loss of the 31-year-old Armed Forces veteran and father. I'm Kevin Castle.
2: Two people are accused of assaulting firefighters and police officers in Southwest Virginia during a vehicle fire. 44-year-old Tanisha Scott of Alabama and 40-year-old Robert Bryan of California were arrested after eyewitnesses said they attacked two Giles County deputies and three volunteer firefighters in a parking lot in Pembroke. They're facing a list of charges including assault, resisting arrest, and child endangerment due to a juvenile being present during the incident. Both are being held without bond. And the Russell County Sheriff's Office asking for the public's assistance in locating a wanted man. Here's Rick Allen.
4: The Russell County Sheriff's Office is searching for Allen Ray Holbrook, who's wanted on multiple warrants in several jurisdictions. Police said that Holbrook is known to visit Daint, Castlewood, and parts of Dickinson County. If you have any information on Holbrook, you're asked to call the Russell County Sheriff's Office. I'm Rick Allen.
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5: I'm Marcela Sanchez. California's primary for governor to replace Governor Gavin Newsom remains unresolved. Votes are still being counted, but early returns had Republican Steve Hilton and Democrat Javier Becerra leading. Los Angeles Mayor Karen Bass has advanced to a November runoff. Primary elections were also held in Iowa, Montana, New Mexico, New Jersey, and South Dakota. The Trump administration is scrapping plans to create a $1.8 billion fund to compensate allies of President Trump. Correspondent Ed Donahue has more.
6: Acting Attorney General Todd Blanche told a House committee,
7: "We are not moving forward with the fund, period."
6: New York Democrat Grace Meng asked,
8: "Not moving forward ever."
7: Correct.
8: Oh.
6: The administration had said the fund was essential to make up for what officials insist was weaponized law enforcement during the Biden administration. Blanche said the Justice Department was not abandoning part of a settlement with the IRS that gave President Trump and his family immunity from tax audits. Connecticut Democrat Rosa DeLauro says it adds up to about $100 million.
9: We are going to forever barred and precluded from examining or prosecuting the president, his sons, and the Trump Organization's current tax filing.
6: The president sued the IRS over leaked tax returns. Ed Donahue, Washington.
5: A prediction market reported U.S. Representative George Santos to federal prosecutors after he boasted he'd be going to President Trump's State of the Union address, then bet against his own attendance. This

0: is according to a person who spoke to the AP on condition of anonymity. Kalshi, the online prediction marketplace, referred Santos to the Department of Justice after detecting suspicious trades made by the former congressman. More stories at apnews.com. This is AP News.
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6: WMEV weather. Plenty of sunshine today. Warmer and pleasant with low humidity levels. Highs of 75 to 80 degrees. Clear and cool tonight. Lows in the upper 40s to lower 50s. Sunny skies and warmer highs Thursday in the lower to middle 80s. Lows in the mid 50s Thursday night with just a few clouds. Partly cloudy and very warm Friday with low humidity. Highs in the mid to upper 80s. Staying very warm into the weekend. I'm meteorologist David Boyd in the Storm Track 5 Weather Center.

Yeah, we were never growing up or growing old, breaking up or letting go. Girl, just like rock and roll, where's it gone? But I hope like hell every now and again I blow across your mind like that summer wind. And you're holding on to 16 long as you can every time that it comes on.

0: 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Got that weather forecast coming your way, another great three-pack, don't go nowhere. We've got it all right here on your big hump day morning. 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
10: Now John's growing a movement in his campaign for governor.
9: Tennessee needs a governor with CEO experience, someone tough like Trump.
10: Even President Trump tells people John is fantastic, and he really is.
9: President Trump makes tough decisions. That's what CEOs do, and it's what I'll do as governor. 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
10: A CEO who's tough like Trump. Yep, that's what we need, even if I am a little biased.
9: I'm John Rose. I'm asking for your support.
10: Pretty good for a farm boy, isn't it? 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

plenty of sunshine today, warmer and pleasant with low humidity levels, highs of 75 to 80 degrees. Clear and cool tonight, lows in the upper 40s to lower 50s. Sunny skies and warmer highs Thursday in the lower to middle 80s. Lows in the mid 50s Thursday night with just a few clouds. Partly cloudy and very warm Friday with low humidity, highs in the mid to upper 80s, staying very warm into the weekend. I'm meteorologist David Boyd in the Storm Track 5 Weather Center.

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0: Mr. Jordan Davison, turn this truck around on 93.9 WMEV. We're glad to be here with you. I tell you what, it's an absolute blessing to be able to come and into your homes, your automobiles, your place of business, however you may be tuned in. I tell you, it's a privilege. It really, truly is. And hopefully you enjoy the Good Morning Wake Up Show. Got another great three-pack headed your way. 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

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Good morning. Good morning to you from your friend Bobby Lynn. May the Lord be a blessing to you, and hopefully we're a blessing to you as well each and every day. And I appreciate all the great calls, text messages, Facebook messages. It's absolutely awesome to hear from folks, and I want you to know just that. Got a weather forecast coming.

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7: Plenty of sunshine today, warmer and pleasant with low humidity levels, highs of 75 to 80 degrees. Clear and cool tonight, lows in the upper 40s to lower 50s. Sunny skies and warmer highs Thursday in the lower to middle 80s. Lows in the mid 50s Thursday night with just a few clouds. Partly cloudy and very warm Friday with low humidity, highs in the mid to upper 80s, staying very warm into the weekend. I'm meteorologist David Boyd in the Storm Track 5 Weather Center.

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0: Mr. Josh Ross and Hate How You Look on 93.9 WMEV. My goodness alive, you hang in there with us. 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

0: Miss Ashley McBride, her latest What If We Don't, what a song, what another great singer, I tell you right now. She's got a voice, and hopefully you enjoy Miss Ashley McBride. A big marathon headed your way. George Strait, Zach John King, and Hank Williams Jr. all up next, right here on your hometown country station.
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6: WMEV weather. Plenty of sunshine today, warmer and pleasant with low humidity levels, highs of 75 to 80 degrees. Clear and cool tonight, lows in the upper 40s to lower 50s. Sunny skies and warmer highs Thursday in the lower to middle 80s. Lows in the mid 50s Thursday night with just a few clouds. Partly cloudy and very warm Friday with low humidity, highs in the mid to upper 80s, staying very warm into the weekend. I'm meteorologist David Boyd in the Storm Track Weather Center.

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0: 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Coming up at the top of the hour is the Country Cafe with the Hen. Henry Thomas, you keep your dial set exactly where it's at. 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

0: Enough. Mr. John Party can't get his boots off quick enough. Well, I've put my boots on, getting ready to get on the pony and ride on to the house. And my horse and buggy and my carriage and my ponies and, you know, trying to save gasoline. Just joking there, but I'm telling you right now, I'm not joking about the Country Cafe. It's coming up right at the top of the hour with the Hen. He'll be taking them requests and dedications. I'll be back with you in the morning, bright and early, on the Thursday morning edition of the Good Morning Wake Up Show, 6 a.m. May God bless you as our prayer, love, and peace to you. And always remember this, my friends. You have a friend, and your friend, Bobby Lynn, Patsy Cline, headed your way. 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

93.9 WMEV, that's Luke Bryan and Country, and she knows it. Good afternoon. You're in the Country Cafe with the Hen right here, 93.9 WMEV. 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
1: 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He spun. 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Caution flag is out.
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3: And this afternoon, sunny with a high at 74. Tonight, clear, low 49. Thursday, mostly sunny, high 81. Thursday night, clear, low 54. Friday, partly cloudy, high 83. 67 right now, 93.9 WMEV. 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

0: 93.9 WMEV, Randy Houser back in the bottle. 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
8: Tennessee needs a governor with CEO experience, someone tough like Trump.
9: Even President Trump tells people John is fantastic, and he really is.
8: President Trump makes tough decisions. That's what CEOs do, and it's what I'll do as governor. 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
9: A CEO who's tough like Trump. 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
10: For this afternoon, sunshine with a high at 74. Tonight, clear skies, low 49. Thursday, mostly sunny, high 81. Thursday night, clear skies and a low of 54. Friday, partly cloudy and a high at 83. We're 67. 93.9 WMEV. 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

0: 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I'm Rodney Balcom. 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
7: And your forecast for this afternoon, sunshine with a high at 74. Tonight, clear, low 49. Thursday, mostly sunny, high 81. Thursday night, clear, low 54. Friday, partly cloudy and a high at 83. Right now, we're at 70. 93.9 WMEV. This is Ella Langley. She just wants to be her.

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coming back. 93.9 WMEV. That's a group called Flatland Calvary and Never Coming Back. You're in the hen house on this Wednesday afternoon. 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Coming up this Saturday from 8 a.m. to 11 a.m. at the American Legion Post 18, 107 Laurel Springs Road in Marion, the intersection of Laurel Springs Road and Highway 11. 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Sounds good. 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

0: 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Come on, just slow down. I'd settle for a slow down.
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1: Moonshiner fans, listen up. 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

0: 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Coming up on the next edition of The Gospel Grace, we'll be featuring the nominees of the Singing News Fan Awards.
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5: You've probably never heard of Lancaster, Tennessee. 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
5: That's Chelsea, my wife. And what she means is I'm the eighth generation to grow up on our farm in Smith County.
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5: I grew crops on this land, and I grew two great businesses.
6: Now John's growing a movement in his campaign for governor.
5: Tennessee needs a governor with CEO experience, someone tough like Trump.
6: Even President Trump tells people John is fantastic, and he really is.
5: President Trump makes tough decisions. That's what CEOs do, and it's what I'll do as governor. 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
6: A CEO who's tough like Trump. Yep. That's what we need, even if I am a little biased.
5: I'm John Rose. 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
6: Pretty good for a farm boy, isn't it? 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

the remainder of this afternoon. Sunshine with a high at 74. Tonight, clear skies, low 49. Thursday, mostly sunny with a high at 81. Thursday night, clear, low 54. Friday, partly cloudy and a high at 83. We're at 71 right now. 93.9 WMEV. 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

0: And we'll find out if Tucker Wetmore can keep the number one song for a second straight week. 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
1: 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He spun, he slapped the wall, and this was part of the gamble. Caution flag is out.
0: Where the Heritage Trophy is once again on the line.
2: 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He'll rocket off the corner to the start-finish line.
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1: Yes, I'm Marcela Sanchez. California's primary for governor to replace Governor Gavin Newsom remains unresolved. Votes are still being counted, but early returns had Republican Steve Hilton and Democrat Javier Becerra leading. Los Angeles Mayor Karen Bass has advanced to a November runoff. Primary elections were also held in Iowa, Montana, New Mexico, New Jersey, and South Dakota. The Trump administration is scrapping plans to create a $1.8 billion fund to compensate allies of President Trump. Correspondent Ed Donahue has more.
2: Acting Attorney General Todd Blanche told a House committee,
3: "We are not moving forward."

0: after he boasted he'd be going to President Trump's State of the Union address, then bet against his own attendance. This is according to a person who spoke to the AP on condition of anonymity. Kalshi, the online prediction marketplace, referred Santos to the Department of Justice after detecting suspicious trades made by the former congressman. More stories at apnews.com. This is AP News.
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2: I don't know if you were looking at me or not. 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

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And I'm sure one of your friends is about to come over here, 'cause she's supposed to

0: 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Coming up on the next edition of the Gospel Grace, we'll be featuring the nominees of the Singing News Fan Awards.
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6: And for tonight, clear skies, low 49. Thursday, mostly sunny, high 81. Thursday night, clear, low 54. And for Friday, partly cloudy and high at 83. Currently at 93.9 WMEV, we have 71. 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
1: Whether President Trump and his family will be immune from IRS audits after the administration abandoned plans for a massive anti-weaponization fund.
2: The fund and immunity were parts of a deal the president reached to drop his lawsuit against the IRS yesterday.
3: We are not moving forward with the fund. Period.
2: But Acting Attorney General Todd Bland seemed to indicate audit immunity is still in effect during a Senate hearing today.
4: This matter is still subject to ongoing litigation, so I'm unable to comment further on it.
2: Frustrating Democrats like Ron Wyden.
5: Just dodging and bobbing and weaving.
2: If audits and examinations of the president's taxes were thrown out under the settlement, an untold figure could be wiped from his bill to the federal government. Sagar Magani, Washington.
1: After weeks of discussions, the Senate has officially dropped a $1 billion proposal for White House security and President Trump's ballroom project. During a Senate Finance Committee hearing, North Carolina Republican Tom Tillis asked Treasury Secretary Scott Bessent about his past reported conflict with Bill Pulte, the current head of the Federal Housing Finance Agency. President Trump picked Pulte for Director of National Intelligence.
6: Did you actually tell Pulte you were going to punch him in the face?
4: No, sir. I actually said I was going to kick his ass.
6: Good. Okay. Good. I share the emotion. Thank you.
4: And as I said, that was last summer, summer 25, and many teams have fights in the locker room.
1: Tillis opposes Pulte's intelligence nomination. Secretary of State Marco Rubio told a House committee any U.S.-Iran deal will be better than an agreement reached during the Obama administration. The House is preparing to vote on whether to halt the U.S. military action against Iran. This is AP News.
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0: Hey, it's Bobby Bones. Coming up on the countdown this weekend, Ashley McBride is our guest in studio, and we'll find out if Tucker Wetmore can keep the number one song for a second straight week. 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
2: Oh, I live for that moment when my husband comes home from work so I can tag out. You're in. Because he gets to go to work every day. You know, work, that magic place. Where there's no children. One day my husband made the biggest mistake ever. He came home and he looked at me and he goes, "Are you still in your pajamas?" You see your two children? They're still breathing. Say thank you. Now say I'm pretty.
3: I lived in West Virginia till I was 18, but in my defense, I did not know we were free to leave. Turns out it's like work release. You can walk away, they don't look for you or anything. I don't live there anymore, but I retain some of the accent and I try to keep it under control, because when people find you have a southern accent,

0: 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We're going to cover one of those right now. Not all of us are into NASCAR. Baby, if I want to see rednecks driving circles, I go to the Walmart and sit in the parking lot. I got stuff to do.
1: 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Take some of the stress out of the process. 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
2: Tennessee needs a governor with CEO experience, someone tough like Trump.
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2: President Trump makes tough decisions. 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
2: I'm John Rose. 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
5: Tonight, clear skies, low 49. Thursday, mostly sunny, high 81. Thursday night, clear, low 54. And for Friday, partly cloudy with a high at 83. 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

0: 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And if you're celebrating a birthday today, you're celebrating it on Love Conquers All Day, World Bike Day, National Repeat Day, and National Egg Day. And now the Birthday Club.
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0: Happy birthday wishes going out to Crystal Jenkins, 39, from family and friends. 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Whitney Roller, 30. 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Brandy Sexton of Marion. 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Denise Gibson of Abingdon. 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

0: 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The NASCAR Cup Series.
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1: Joey Logano has. He spun. He slapped the wall. 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Caution flag is out.
0: Where the Heritage Trophy is once again on the line.
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3: Tonight, clear skies, low 49. Thursday, mostly sunny, high 81. Thursday night, clear, low 54. And for Friday, partly cloudy and a high at 83. 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

93.9 WMEV, Corey Kent's Rocky Mountain Low, and National Trails Days are coming up this weekend, Friday, June 5th, 9 to 10:30 a.m. Hike with Mike. 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

0: devil I know. 93.9 WMEV, that's Ashley McBride and the Devil I Know. This Saturday's going to be a benefit breakfast fundraiser by donation, cash, or check from 8 a.m. till 11 a.m. at the American Legion Post 18, 107 Laurel Springs Road in Marion, intersection of Laurel Springs Road and Highway 11. Biscuits and gravy, scrambled eggs with cheese, bacon, sausage, pancakes, cereal, juice, milk, coffee. Every first Saturday of the month, we offer this breakfast. And that's going to do it for me, Henry Thomas. I'll be back with you tomorrow afternoon at 12 noon to do it all over again. Don't forget to join in the morning at 6 a.m. to your friend and my friend, Mr. Bobby Lynn, and the Good Morning Wake-Up Show. Have yourself a wonderful and safe Wednesday evening, and may our Lord and Savior, Jesus Christ, bless your life. 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

0: 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I'm Rodney Balcombe. Coming up on the next edition of The Gospel Grace, we'll be featuring the nominees of the Singing News Fan Awards.
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5: Well, we're looking at clear skies tonight. Another comfortably cool night, too, as lows drop off into the upper 40s to low 50s. Sunshine on Thursday, warmer, highs from near 80 to 85. Clear and mild Thursday night, lows in the low to mid 50s. On Friday, partly cloudy, warmer, still comfortable humidity levels. Highs mid to upper 80s, lower 80s for the mountains. From the WCYB Storm Track 5 Weather Center, I'm Chief Meteorologist Dave Dirks.

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1: 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He spun. He slapped the wall. 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Caution flag is out.
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